0: American dreams. Don't you wanna go with the stars in their eyes? Don't you wanna go with the stars in their eyes? Don't you wanna go with the stars in their eyes? Stars in their eyes. So what you wanna go with? So what you wanna go with? Stars in their eyes. Now what you wanna go with? So what you wanna go with? Stars in their eyes. France Inter, playlist sound system, playlist sans limite.
1: Watch, in go the drums.

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They had you labeled as a king. Never made it out the cage, still out there moving in them streets. Never had the baddest woman in the game up in your sheets. Would they be down to ride now? They used to hide from you, lie to you, but y'all know we were made for each other. So I find you and hold.

I go to, I go to, I go to, I go to, I go to, I go to, I go to, I go to, I go to, I go to, I go to, I go to, I go to, I go to, I go to, I go to, I go to, I go to, I go to, I go to, I go to, I go to, I go to, I go to, I go to, I go to, I go to, I go to, I go to, I go to, I go to, I go to, I go to, I go to, I go to, I go to, I go to, I go to, I go to, I go to, I go to, I go to, I go to, I go to, I go to, I go to, I go to, I go to, I go to, I go to, I go to, I go to, I go to, I go to, I go to, I go to, I go to, I go to, I go to, I go to, I go to, I go to, I go to, I go to, I go to, I go to, I go to, I go to, I go to, I go to, I go to, I go to, I go to, I go to, I go to, I go to, I go to, I go to, I go to, I go to, I go to, I go to, I go to, I go to, I go to, I go to, I go to, I go to, I go to, I go to, I go to, I go to, I go to, I go to, I go